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Speed Up checking in. George Burge on the show tonight. Also, one step closer to giving you free gas. More on that in just a few.

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Lincoln's Kicks 96.9. Quick update on the old man. He got to go home yesterday. He's recovering. He's resting. And thank you for your prayers. Keep him coming because he's got a long road ahead. But he's home and he's sleeping in his own bed. And I couldn't ask for anything more right now. 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

Lincoln's Kix 96.9. He's one of my favorite artists in the country music genre, and well, just a good dude all around. George Burge hanging with us in about 10 minutes.

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1: Well, what's next after Ride, Ride, Ride? Do you have, like, the next single ready to go from George Burge, the artist? Like, do you,
2: yes,
1: do you know what you're going to
2: do? Yes and no. Been in the studio cutting. I have a handful of songs that I am as fired up about as I've ever been. I think this next chapter might be the biggest one yet. I've spent the last 2 years writing for an album, and I feel like that I'm almost ready to close the door on that and press print and send it out. But my intention on this album is I do want it to be the best thing that I've ever given my fans. I want it to grow me as an artist. I want it to grow me sonically, and I want it to connect on a level that's a little deeper than anything I've done before. And so I've been really, really my own worst critic on this, because when I put it out there, I want it to be kind of my Hello World moment. And so I've written over 200 songs for it. We've narrowed it down to about 10. There's two or three that I feel like maybe I could still poke holes in. And I think there's two or three potential singles on there that could change the game for me. So right now it's just kind of figuring out which one is going to land. But there have been a lot of meetings and a lot of excitement around it. So I think next year is going to be wild.
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1: Lincoln's Kicks 96.9. Coming up the next hour, I got your breakdown of what's trending in all things country. 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
1: Reba McEntire says when she marries fiancé Rex Lynn, this is not going to be some quick ceremony. Eat some cake, everybody go home situation. Nope, she says the wedding could last 3 or 4 days. And it's happening on the farm, surrounded by their dogs, grand dogs, horses, donkeys, and longhorn steers. At that point, I don't think you're attending a wedding. You've booked an all-inclusive dude ranch with vows. 4 days is a commitment, by the way. By day three, I'm going to need laundry service and an itinerary. And if one of those longhorns catches a bouquet, I'm leaving. But seriously, like, why do you need to get married? Again.
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1: Just three chances left to win that free gas in the summer of red, white, and fuel. 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
1: B-Dub and people online are debating the movies that either revived an actor's career or completely changed the way Hollywood saw them. Number one on the list, no questions here. Robert Downey Jr. had Iron Man. John Travolta had Pulp Fiction. Brendan Fraser came roaring back with The Whale. Keanu Reeves went from, oh yeah, Keanu, to unstoppable assassin with John Wick. Then you've got Sean Connery in The Untouchables, Ke Huy Quan in Everything Everywhere All at Once, and Mickey Rourke in the movie The Wrestler. My favorite, though, might be Leslie Nielsen in Airplane. Because that didn't just revive his career. It basically said, hey, turns out this serious dramatic actor is absolutely ridiculously funny. And thank God somebody noticed.
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It's B-Dub. 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
1: Carly Pearce dropping a new album a week from Friday. 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
1: If you see somebody online call something polyester, apparently they're not checking the tag. To beat up, Gen Z has turned polyester into an insult for anything low quality, fake, tacky, or manufactured. Like some 18-year-old posted his dream life. New York penthouse, fancy coffee, AI doing all his work, tennis in the afternoon, random trips to Europe, top comment, polyester lifestyle. Which is brutal. You didn't just tell this kid his dream was unrealistic. You told him his entire future is available at Kohl's for 40% off. Meanwhile, somewhere, a 1974 leisure suit is saying, I warned you people.
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1: I thought I was going to have my longest ride video back on Monday. Now it's supposed to be back today. Sometime it should be popping in my email. I wouldn't be surprised if it gets pushed back longer. I submitted 400 plus videos. So I feel sorry for that dude that got paid probably half of what I paid for the video edit to edit my video. I apologize for that. I'm probably going to have a clause in their contract because of it.

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1: There are four signs your relationship might be in trouble, and apparently sarcasm made the list. 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
1: Psychologists say there are four behaviors that can predict trouble in a relationship. They call them the four horsemen. It's beat up. Criticism, for example. Attacking your partner instead of the actual problem. Contempt. Eye rolling. Mocking. Talking down to them. And sarcasm. Again, I feel attacked here. Defensiveness. Making excuses and immediately shifting the blame. And then stonewalling is the fourth one. Shutting down or refusing to talk. The good news is having these doesn't mean your relationship is doomed. You can recognize them, work on them. Although if eye rolling counts as contempt, my wife and I may need to update our emergency contacts.
2: 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They aren't saying boo. They're saying Luke.
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1: What song is number one on your playlist right now? Like, what are you listening to over and over? Is it Ella Langley? Is it Morgan Wallen? Is it Al Dean? Hardy? I want to know what song you're digging, because we've got the most wanted song of the day coming up in the next hour.

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0: Reba McEntire says when she marries fiancé Rex Lynn, this is not going to be some quick ceremony, eat some cake, everybody go home situation. Nope, she says the wedding could last 3 or 4 days. And it's happening on the farm, surrounded by their dogs, grand dogs, horses, donkeys, and longhorn steers. At that point, I don't think you're attending a wedding. You've booked an all-inclusive dude ranch with vows. 4 days is a commitment, by the way. By day three, I'm going to need laundry service and an itinerary. And if one of those longhorns catches a bouquet, I'm leaving. But seriously, like, why do you need to get married? Again.
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1: How early do you get to the airport? 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

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We've got the most wanted song of the day coming up in minutes. It's B-Dub, the biggest song in country music, according to you, plays next.

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pair, flying F-15s through hostile air. 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
2: All right, if you're just joining us, we're talking about Megan. She's been dating Tyler for about 6 months, and recently she noticed a woman named Becca has been texting him, or at least one time that she caught it. And they were in the car. Tyler grabbed the phone. Megan's like, okay, who's Becca? He's like, oh, it's just somebody from work. It can wait. We're out tonight, you and me, so we're not going to worry about that. But since then, he's been keeping his phone face down and like in his pocket. And she asked again a little bit about like, who's Becca? It's just somebody from work.
3: It's being a little sketchy.
2: Yeah. And so she wanted us to confront him and see what the deal is with this Becca person.
4: Hello.
2: Hey, is this Tyler?
4: Who's this?
2: Hi, it's JP, Coriel, Husker Nick, the Kix Morning Show. How you doing, man?
4: From the radio?
2: Yeah. You got a couple minutes to talk with us real quick?
4: Okay. Well, what's up?
3: I think he's hoping he won something.
2: Well, maybe. Maybe dinner out on us for
3: potentially,
2: sure.
3: Potentially.
2: But we're actually calling on behalf of your girlfriend, Megan. She wanted us to reach out with you because apparently there's an issue going on in your relationship right now with her involving some text messages.
4: Wait, is she on the phone right now?
2: Yes, she is. Yeah.
3: She is.
5: You knew that.
4: Megan, I don't think you really want your personal stuff on the radio for everyone to hear.
3: Whoa. But I want to hear it.
6: Tyler, why do you say that? Sweet. What do you mean?
4: Yeah, I've heard enough of these. I'm serious. I don't think you want to do this on the radio, hon.
6: So, but we're here right now. Can you at least tell me who Becca is?
4: Megan.
6: Come on, who is Becca?
4: It's complicated.
2: That's not a great answer.
3: Oh, no.
4: I know.
2: Is Becca another woman you're involved with?
3: Or is that the coworker that you said?
4: No.
6: Then who is she?
4: All right, this is going to sound really weird.
3: Okay, try us.
2: What do you got?
4: Becca is your dad's girlfriend.
2: Wait.
6: What?
2: Your dad's girlfriend?
3: Your dad's dating? Okay.
5: Is he single?
4: Yes.
2: Okay.
6: My dad's girlfriend's name is Rebecca.
4: Yeah, but I know her as Becca.
2: Oh.
6: What? Why the hell is my dad's girlfriend texting you?
4: Because I dated her.
5: Man, I was way off.
4: Like years ago.
6: You dated my dad's girlfriend?
5: Oh my God, are you going to be Eskimo Bros with her dad?
4: Long before I met you.
2: Okay, but how long ago was that, Tyler?
4: Oh man, that's...
6: No, just come on, what do you mean?
4: We would hook up every now and then. It really wasn't anything serious.
2: Okay, so let's back up here.
5: Yes, on page 46 of the EBDBNB, it says right here, Becca and you two fathers and...
2: So,
5: oh, no.
2: How did... Back this up a little bit, Tyler. How did Becca or Rebecca even realize like you were like connected to Megan?
4: Hey, Megan, you were over at your dad's house like a week ago, right?
6: Yeah.
4: Yeah, so you were talking with your dad about the guy that you're seeing, and you showed him the picture, and that's where... She saw my picture.
5: Okay, but what is she texting you? Saying? That's what I want to know.
2: Yeah, what is
5: like,
2: she texting
5: even
2: you,
5: then,
2: Tyler?
5: Still, like, why is she texting you a bunch now?
6: She know it was you right away?
4: Oh, immediately. Okay. Yeah.
2: So what did she say?
4: For texting. Basically, she said, please don't say anything about us.
3: Too
5: late.
2: Why? I mean, why not just tell? I mean, it's not a...
5: She must like her dad.
3: Yeah.
4: She just said, you know, she's in a really good place, that, you know, Megan's dad is great. She's, you know, she just doesn't want to ruin anything, you know, with him.
3: Right.
5: Is Becca the same age as you guys?
6: Yeah, how old is she?
4: Yeah, same ballpark. I don't know exactly.
5: What a good dad.
3: I know. I was gonna say, there's so many layers to this.
5: Yeah.
2: Okay.
5: Man.
6: Oh my gosh. Well, I can't believe.
2: So she basically, okay. Tyler, told you to kind of keep it a secret then.
4: Basically, yeah.
2: Okay.
3: Yeah.
6: You could have told me though.
4: What the hell was I supposed to say, man?
3: Yeah. Like,
5: Megan, how do you feel?
6: Hey, funny story. Your dad's girlfriend and I used to do it. I don't know.
5: Okay, she sounds like she doesn't care,
4: exactly.
5: Which is good.
4: Right.
5: That's good.
4: That conversation's going to go.
5: Okay. Listen, I would have been nervous to say that, but it sounds like she doesn't care.
3: Yeah.
5: Because she's making jokes about it. I love it.
2: It doesn't feel like he's like lying to you, but he's like trying to protect you a little bit, but also
6: no,
2: Becca,
6: but
2: Rebecca.
6: He did lie because when I asked him who Becca was, Tyler, you lied to me.
3: Yeah.
5: So he apologizes.
4: I panicked, okay? I panicked.
3: Yeah.
4: All right.
6: You said you someone from work? That's a lie.
3: Okay, so lie aside.
4: Fine, I lied.
5: Okay. Sorry. He said sorry.
3: Okay.
2: Okay, he's now said sorry multiple times. Nick, what were we going to say?
5: You cannot... You're going to be tempted. You cannot ever look at her father, wink at him, and go, dat butt, though. Like, you cannot.
2: No.
5: Cannot.
2: No kind of thing like that.
5: Cannot.
3: He laughs.
5: Do that. I do like that that she seems like she's like, that part she doesn't care about, which is good. That, well, that's a big
2: It's the lying part
3: Having
2: that's
3: known
2: a biggest
3: the,
2: issue.
3: The panic and the, that's a really tough position to be in.
2: Okay.
3: Having said all this.
2: Yeah, Megan, now just your initial thoughts on Tyler. It doesn't sound like Tyler, doesn't sound like you've had this relationship with her or any kind of contact with her for a long time, correct?
4: Yeah, absolutely, 100.
2: All right.
6: I mean, I don't love that either, you know what I mean? Mm-hmm, like that's weird now. It's going to be kind of awkward. I don't know.
2: Yeah, so now Megan, do you want you and Tyler to reveal this to your dad, or you guys want to let this ride out?
6: Reveal it to my dad? Are you serious? No.
2: Yeah, okay, so now you guys are both in the
5: secret.
3: Wait a
5: minute.
3: So now you guys have a secret to keep.
5: Hold on. You mean your dad doesn't listen to our morning show? Darn it.
3: Red flag.
5: Gosh, dang it. Yeah, man.
3: Do you still want to go on more dates?
2: Keep going with Tyler, or what are you thinking, Megan?
6: I mean, we have some stuff to talk about. I don't like that he lied to me.
2: Okay.
6: You know, and I'm not crazy about the fact that, oh my gosh, he hooked up with my dad. I can't.
3: Yeah. Yeah, it's a little messy.
6: But Tyler, just why did you let me think you were cheating, though? That's the thing.
2: Yeah, that's the hard part,
3: no
2: man.
3: Kidding. It's exactly what he's trying to avoid.
5: Listen, he can't control what you're
4: thinking. I was terrified. I was just terrified.
2: Yeah.
3: I get
5: it. Okay. Hey, how about this? The next time your dad dates some girl that he's knocked boots with, he'll tell you right away. Is that fair?
3: Yeah, there you go.
2: For future reference.
5: Just so you know, you'll never have to worry about him lying about that topic ever again.
2: So Becca's no longer in a situation he's dating some other girl. She's going to look at Tyler and go,
5: yes, and he's gonna go, yes, no. Mm-hmm. Yeah. Nope. There'll be thumbs up, thumbs down. Yes, no, yes, no. We're like, no.
2: Okay. Well, this could be a good story you guys tell your friends down the line.
3: Well, then let's set him up with dinner so they can talk about it.
2: We'll get you guys out for dinner on us just for being on the show. And Megan, sorry. Sorry that was so kind of weird for you.
4: Thanks.
2: Yeah.
3: Hey, he's not cheating.
6: Well, thank you, though. I love the idea of dinner on you guys.
2: Yeah.
6: Like, it kind of softens it a little bit. Yeah. And then we can talk it through.
2: And you guys can figure out what to do about dad. Okay.
3: Good.
2: Hey, well, thank you both for being on the show. Megan, thanks for getting a hold of us. Tyler, thanks for taking our call. And best of luck to you kids, all right?
6: Thank you, guys.
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17: 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Hit it. Pop,
18: pop, showtime. Good morning. Welcome in, JP and Coriel. Husker Nick out again today. We're still recovering from finger surgery. It is Friday, August 21st. And not bad today. Look for a high around 85. But again, a chance of more of that big thunderstorms rolling through between 4 and 9 tonight. So heads up on that. And then again, tomorrow morning overnight into Saturday. But then it's going to be great for Boys of Oklahoma Day. Sunny and 84 tomorrow. A few glancing showers on Sunday. Look for a high around 81. But welcome in. A big, big day. A supersized free fun Friday. As, of course, we'll have out of context contest. But we have a big prize in Luke Combs at Arrowhead Stadium tickets. They don't even go on sale officially until 10 a.m. this morning. We've got your shot to win a little after 7 o'clock with out of context contest. See how well you know the show. We'll get you a redneck movie review. Cooter's one of his 700 cousins will be filling in for him on the Redneck Review with Spa Weekend, the new movie that's out. One of the three big new movies that's out. We'll also celebrate our girl Coriel. It's her birthday tomorrow. And again, thank you to the University of Nebraska Memorial Stadium, the boys from Oklahoma, for making that birthday party happen for her. It's going to be the best day ever for Coriel, but let's extend it a little bit into today. I put it up last night while at Husker Soccer. We want to know from you guys your favorite moments with Coriel, whether it be something ridiculous she said, some weird noise she made, or even just how awesome she is in public. And to our listeners, we want to hear from you. You can join that conversation on Facebook right now, KX969. You can also text in your favorite memories of Coriel. The funnier, the better, to the text club at 466-9696. While you do that, also make sure to text in your good thing. If Coriel celebrating her birthday is a good thing, put it in there. We're good with it. But you can get your good things in. We'll get a bunch of great information from your favorite country stars with the Nitty Gritty from Music City. And we'll just get the party rolling for a Friday. How about that?
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5: On a

Sal Lefty, Kicks out at 6-9, JP Corio coming up. We'll get the nitty-gritty from Music City, including premiering new music from an awesome collab that is Dan and Shay and Kojo. That's on the way now. It's Jelly Roll. It's Kicks.

Tony King. Ages of Drum Kicks out of 6-9 JP Coral Hospital. Of course, on Coriel's birthday, there'd be a ton of trains all over the place blocking her access to the building. She is on her way. We'll celebrate her, get the nitty-gritty, some good things and more coming up.

day, Potts Farm was a place to go. Load a truck up, hit the dirt road. Jump the barbed wire, spread the word. Light the bonfire and call the girls. King and the Can and the Marlboro Man. Jack and Jim were a few good men. Where you learn how to kiss and cuss and fight too. Better watch out for the boys in blue. And all this small town, he said, she said. Ain't it funny how rumors spread? 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Man, that talk is getting old. You better mind your business, man. Watch your mouth. Before I have to knock that loud mouth out. I'm tired of talking, man. Y'all ain't listening. Them old

Jason Aldean, Kix 96.9. She made it. The birthday girl's here. Woo! We'll celebrate her coming up, but we want to celebrate the good in your world. So text us your good things 466-9696.

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1: All I really need is a little good news.
2: And you can be a part of the fun that is Good Things by texting in your good things to 466-9696 or letting us know on Facebook as well. I got a text from Roxanne. Our good thing is that our middle grandson, Marcus, turns 13 on Saturday and he shares his birthday with Coriel.
3: Hey, birthday buddies.
2: Yeah, please wish him a happy 13th from Grandma and Grandpa, Roxanne and Mark. So happy birthday to your birthday buddy. Also, my Friday's good thing, they finally sold my house, moved out completely, and closed this afternoon. Congrats to you as well on that. What's good for you, Coriel?
3: Congratulations. Mine is another stranger's connection. I had mentioned a while ago of that woman who's, I think it was like their dog or someone kept going over to a stranger like on a beach, and then turns out it was like a one in 22 million chance or something like that, that it was the kidney match she needed.
2: Oh, that's right.
3: Do you remember that?
2: I forgot about that one. Yeah.
3: Okay, so I'm fascinated by those stories.
2: Uh-huh.
3: This isn't quite as like a 1 in 22 million chance or whatever that number was, but it's still really awesome. There was a woman, Brea, who gave birth in an Uber last year. It was a wild time. So she had her baby's 1 year birthday party themed Wild Ride, and the guest of honor was her Uber driver, Megan or Maggie. I guess the two women have formed this bond, which I can imagine is what happens when you give birth in a stranger's car.
2: No kidding.
3: They have bonded together so much that after this Brea gave birth, Maggie is not only the guest of honor at the birthday party and everything, but the baby's godmother. These two women are now like absolute besties.
2: Wow.
3: I think Brea is 25 and the Uber driver's 35. I don't know. Either way, there's a 10-year difference between the two of them.
2: Okay.
3: So sometimes those best friendships kind of work out that way. Like,
2: no,
3: I have
2: kidding.
3: Some very close people to me that are much older, honestly, and
2: yeah,
3: very close people to me that are much younger. So age, especially when you get older, doesn't matter as much, you know.
2: Yeah.
3: A vibe's a vibe. If a person's a cool person, that's just how it shakes out. But
2: 100%.
3: It's really cool. It's almost kind of like a kind of yin and yang, big sister, little sister type of relationship.
2: Yeah.
3: And it all came from taking an Uber and casually giving birth in it. So I think that's awesome.
2: What a cool connection.
1: All I really need is a little good news.
2: Heather says, I want to thank my husband for my birthday. He's taking me to John Mulaney tonight at the Pinewood Bowl.
3: Oh, awesome.
2: Forgot that was even happening.
3: Oh, man, that'll be
2: so
3: sweet.
2: So jealous. That'll be fantastic.
3: So, so sweet.
2: We had Shelby say, going to go to Brews at the Zoo tomorrow night. My favorite band, AMFM, is on stage. Lincoln Children's Zoo is awesome. Yeah, so there's a handful of tickets still available for that if you'd like to go to that event. My good thing happens to be last night was at Husker Soccer. They were taking on number 8, former number 2 ranked Notre Dame last night.
3: Okay.
2: And at halftime, leading 1-0 over Notre Dame, one
3: wow.
2: of the best teams around. Notre Dame then tied it up at like 18 minutes left in the second half. But they went to a 1-1 tie, and that's how it ended. So they tied number 8 Notre Dame last night.
3: Hey, let's go.
2: And now, on Sunday, they got to play number 18 Alabama.
3: Alabama!
2: And that's a noon match. So if you get a chance to, they are so much fun to watch. You think some soccer games is just a lot of like sitting there watching them balls kick around. They don't really do a whole lot. No, our team is aggressive. They are constantly attacking. It's a fun atmosphere to go to watch a match at Hibner Stadium.
3: High energy.
2: Yeah, if you get a chance to come join us, they take on Alabama this Sunday at noon. We need as many Husker fans out there as possible. So get your tickets at huskers.com/tickets.
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2: Well, okay.
3: I know what you mean.
2: Can we just say it's...
3: I'm just saying.
2: All right, we're going to celebrate your birthday today.
0: Coming up next.
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1: Luke Combs gets animated. Ella Langley's dream collabs are probably not that far-fetched. And Carly Pearce broke up with a guy over disrespecting a family member.
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1: Nitty gritty from Music City, powered by A1 Mold Testing and Remediation. Luke Combs is officially animated, or turned into a Disney character.
3: Ooh, okay.
1: He makes his voice acting debut today on the season 5 premiere of the Disney Channel series, Big City Greens. He is Rusty Twang, who plays a country superstar and sings a new song called Watch Out for the Greens.

0: That's wild.
1: I know. He says, quote, having three little boys at home who love Disney just made this an opportunity that was hard to pass up. This will be way cooler in their eyes than anything else I've ever done. True.
0: That's
1: very
0: awesome.
1: Very true, good Luke Combs. Him. So we learned about Stella Lefty's dream collaborations earlier this week. And Ella Langley has said these before in the past. In case you missed it, she's mentioned Stevie Nicks, Chris Stapleton, Harry Styles. She also shared she uses eyelash glue to keep her bangs in place on stage, by the way, which I thought was kind of funny. Okay. And then elsewhere in this interview with Variety, she shared the helpful advice that Miranda Lambert has given her. She says, quote, she's always reminded me to stay true to myself, keep the music at the center of everything, and trust that the rest will take care of itself. For Ella Langley, basically taking country music by storm and honestly the world by storm.
0: 100%.
1: At this point, her dream collaborations, in my opinion, don't seem too far-fetched. Stevie, Chris, Harry, I really do honestly think those that we could get collabs
0: all
1: like
0: attainable.
1: That with Ella Langley. Yeah. Yes, yeah. Absolutely. And lastly, Carly Pierce once broke up with a guy who is disrespectful to her family member, a.k.a. he was mean to her shih tzu, Johnny. She wrote a song about it called He Don't Like My Dogs. It's on her upcoming album, Honest Woman. It comes out on the 28th, by the way, so very soon. She says, quote, I was in a relationship where somebody was not nice to Johnny, and that was it. Johnny and I talked. We kicked him out of the family. And my favorite thing about this is he will know exactly that this song is about him when he hears it.
0: Oh, wow.
1: I'm telling you, dogs, pets. Yeah. They're like family members.
0: They are.
1: Okay.
0: 100%.
1: So if you're talking to somebody right now and they're showing signs of not really being interested in those pets or downright mean in this case, kick them to the curb. It ain't worth it. We've got new music now for you. It's Dan and Shay teaming up with Cody Johnson. It's called it's called The Old Guys. That's the Nitty Gritty from Music City. I'm Coryell with Kix 96.9.

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Don't Ella Be Her, Kicks 96.9, JP Coriel coming up. It's about that time. Boys from Oklahoma, a massive show at Memorial.

0: JP, Coriel, and Husker Nick.
1: It's finally here. The Boys from Oklahoma party is about to commence at Memorial Stadium. Actually, I saw some photos from Cross Canadian Ragweed they put up of the staging and everything that they've got Memorial already. So the boys are already in town. So welcome to Lincoln Cross Canadian Ragweed.
2: Welcome.
1: You're probably asleep. I doubt you guys are up at 7 a.m., but maybe this will show up on the pod and you'll be able to jump in there. Our friends Turnpike Troubadours are going to be here. Flatland Cavalry, American Aquarium, and Cody Jinx. I don't know about you. I'm geeked up for this show.
2: I am so excited. This is kind of a dream lineup for me. American Aquarium is one of my top 10.
1: 100%.
2: Did I just bungle that so hard? American Aquarium. There's too many syllables. One of my all-time favorite bands. Top 10 easily. It'll never change. But it's hard because that whole list, the lineup is stellar. It's not that they don't make the list. It's just American Aquarium for me is immovable.
1: And the best part about them, I think three of the five we've had at the Bourbon Theater and done shows with before. American Aquarium, though, like that's you were the one who introduced me to them. And I was oh my God, these guys are amazing. Yeah. And then Flatland we've had before and they're fantastic.
2: Yeah.
1: Turnpike, we've had them at Bourbon and other places a bunch of times.
2: We've technically had Cody Jinx too, but that was Omaha.
1: Oh, okay. I think I missed that show. I wasn't at that one.
2: I think it was Ralston Arena. That's
1: right.
2: At the time.
1: Yeah. No, that's right. It was up in Omaha. And then Cross Canadian Ragweed. I don't remember the last time they were here.
2: No, that's why it's such a big deal, is because you don't get to see Cross Canadian Ragweed really anymore.
1: No.
2: Until recent years, it had been a long time to be on the road even. So this is just so, oh my goodness, it's so great. There's going to be so much beer drank.
1: Oh, yeah.
2: I can't wait. And then also what I thought was cool, Cross Canadian Ragweed shared on their socials kind of like a

0: one sheet that they gathered from locals in the area and local research of like places to go to eat and stay and things like that, go to get drinks to help their fans out who are traveling, because I mean, it is a big, it's their Boys from Oklahoma tour, sure, yeah, but this is Cornhusker edition, so people are traveling from other places to go see them here.
1: Right.
0: So people from out of town will have an idea of where to go. I thought that was pretty cool.
1: That's brilliant, and it's going to be a very, very busy but fun day. It starts with us and you in the rail yard. We'll be down there with our big party starting at 3, but actually, it even starts earlier than that, because tonight there's live music on the main stage down there in the rail yard. Chuck Braceno will be playing, and then Lucas Minor in Tangs, and Colin Donnelly in the Corner Bar. It's going to feel finally like the Power and Light District down in Kansas City.
0: Yeah.
1: Where you walk into a venue and there's somebody playing live music.
0: Yeah. Every time you turn around, there's live music tonight and tomorrow.
1: And then we'll be out there at 3 o'clock tomorrow with our big pre-party. You can come down and get all kinds of prizes.
0: Including pit ticket upgrades, which is awesome.
1: We'll get you right down on the floor. And it does look like it's kind of set up, instead of being in the round, it's set up where the stage is by underneath the big screen, so it's a little bit pushed further
0: isn't
1: back.
0: That remind me if I'm wrong, but correct me if I'm wrong,
1: okay,
0: isn't that kind of how Garth Brooks's setup was?
1: Garth was in the middle. He was center.
0: It in the middle?
1: He
0: proper was center stage. I thought it was for like, it was like kind of, well, cheated the middle. I thought it was kind of set further back towards the
1: it was zone. Maybe it was a little bit further back, but there was like, it was in the round.
0: Oh, okay.
1: For Garth.
0: Okay.
1: And luckily enough, now I don't think they're going to run out of beer like they did back when Garth was
0: right.
1: Here.
0: Yeah. Yeah. That was a bit of a trial and error situation.
1: But yeah. And then I did some clarification. So you can come party with us. We'll start that party at 3 o'clock. The gates open at 5. The music starts at 6, according to Huskers.com. On their website, that's what it says.
0: Did that change?
1: I don't know. It
0: yesterday, I saw something
1: 5 p.m. for
0: I think
1: showtime.
0: That's when the music starts.
1: So the music starts at 5, then that means the gates open at 4. So you can come party with us in the rail yard and then go over to Memorial Stadium. And the way it looks like the lineup is, they haven't put an official list out yet, but the way it looks like for the lineup, it'll be American Aquarium going first, then Flatland, Cody Jinx, Turnpike, and Cross Canadian Ragweed to wrap up the night.
0: Yeah. The Huskers website /BFO, Boys from Oklahoma, says doors open at 3:30, show begins at 5.
1: Okay. So that's even more information that I wasn't able to find. I literally dug last night while at soccer and then today.
0: I've seen that be the thing, though, online, of people asking similar questions, because I think there's a couple different time frames and stuff floating around there.
1: So again,
0: different things. So.
1: Gates open at 3:30. Come party with us.
0: Party with us before, and then the show begins at 5.
1: Exactly. So there you go.
0: Woo!
1: And that way you can be ready to go. We'll be down again. All kinds of extra goodies for you to win with us in the rail yard, the official big party for Boys of Oklahoma and Coryell's birthday weekend.
0: All the beer.
2: Here's what's next with the JP, Coryell, and Husker Nick Show.
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0: So we start another round of possible severe weather, or at least some rain and things for the listening area all throughout the weekend and on and off chances into next week. It looks like there's a very slight chance for rain showers or a thunderstorm to pop up maybe this afternoon.
8: Okay.
0: And then overnight, kind of early morning hours. It looks like it's more or less slight chances for those over the weekend. But of course, just keep your eyes peeled, like watching socials and things, watch your phone and get involved with our text club for weather as well. Because if severe weather pops up, we'll send out alerts. It's relatively sunny today. It looks like partly cloudy by this afternoon, but a sunny start at least. 88 for your high, overnight 68 for the low. And then this weekend, mild temperatures, low to mid 80s for your highs. And basically the same for this coming work week. Okay. It's 66 now. Good morning.
1: Thanks, Coryell. Coming up, we'll get you celebrating Coryell's birthday with us. Before that, you celebrate.

0: What the heck were you thinking?
1: What happens if the suction stops sucking?
0: What?
2: What in the world were you thinking?
1: There's no way this thing shouldn't smell by now. I just booze and I'm just stinky. I am browning in my pants is what's happening.
3: Hi, I'm Coryell. I would really like a call.
1: Are you kicking that tiny little ball? Oh my God.
4: I don't think of me as what you think of me.
5: It's truly a tribute to you, Coryell. Usually on Out of Context Contest days, because you're typically usually the highlight. I mean, literally, every word said there was either by you, maybe a little bit about me and Nick talking about you, but that's pretty much what it is for Out of Context Contest.
1: Well, so is a day in the life of having to be subjected to what comes out of my brain.
5: Yeah. It's pretty impressive.
1: Through not much of a filter, to be honest with you.
5: Yeah, just enough that the FCC doesn't get after us.
1: I know. I'm not saying it's good. I'm not saying it's bad. It's just somewhere in between.
5: But I will say.
1: Okay.
5: And I don't know if we intentionally did this or not, but you are not the featured audio today. Like, we are not going to pick on you today.
1: What?
5: For my birthday? Featured audio for your birthday.
1: Thank you.
5: So it's literally Nick and me. For the audio from this week's Out of Context Contest.
1: What a good birthday present.
5: Look at you.
1: Look at me. I'm off the hook.
5: So we've got...
1: I can breathe.
5: It's like, whew, that was going to be rough. I'm so glad I have a break from that.
1: No, this is awesome. I get to pick on you guys now.
5: Yeah, and the picking on us involves an opportunity for a lot of folks to win their way to see Luke Combs live.
1: Oh, that's a big one.
5: At Arrowhead Stadium. So... if you know the show or you watch and listen to the podcast online at KZKX.com, or maybe you just are able to tell what's the real answer and what's the jokes, this is your opportunity right now to win your way to see this guy live at Arrowhead next summer.

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1: What the heck were you thinking?
2: What happens if the suction stops sucking?
3: What?
4: What in the world were you thinking?
2: There's no way this thing shouldn't smell by now. I'm just boozing. I'm just stinky. I am browning in my pants is what's happening.
5: Hi, I'm Coriel. I would really like a call.
2: Are you kicking that tiny little ball? Oh my God.
6: I don't think of me as what you think of me.
7: Time for another round Out of Context Contest, where you can win fabulous prizes. This time around, it is a big deal because we have Luke Combs tickets. Arrowhead Stadium, May 15th. Win before you can buy.
2: Those are some grand horns.
7: Yeah, from SpongeBob. You got to use that for the big reveal.
2: I love it.
7: And so today, playing hopefully to win their way to the show, are Brian, Stacy, and we start with Josh. Good morning, Josh.
8: Good morning.
7: All right, Coriel is filling in for Husker Nick because he's still got his broken finger. He's on all kinds of drugs, so he's at home.
2: Yeah, he's recovering from surgery, so we let him off the hook this time.
7: Yes. So Coriel,
2: pretty good excuse, if you ask me,
7: is going to host and give you the chance to win. Are you ready to go, Coriel?
2: I am ready to roll. Josh, here is piece of audio number one.
9: If you actually can do that, you would put so many therapists out of jobs.
3: What?
2: Okay.
7: Ooh, interesting. Okay.
2: Is that one? Diagnose Husker Nick's compulsive need to slap raw steaks right there at the meat counter.
9: If you actually can do that, you would put so many therapists out of jobs.
2: Or is it two, the ability to see what's rolling around in my brain at really any given time?
9: If you actually can do that, you would put so many therapists out of jobs.
2: Or three, explain why the volume of Rob's phone ringtone has never been quieter than a small rocket launch. Or
9: if
2: something
9: you actually
2: to that
9: can do that, you would put so many therapists out of jobs.
7: Wow, all of those could be the answer. What do you think it is, Josh?
8: Oh, I think the one that makes the most sense is number two.
2: Good job. See what's rolling around in my brain at any given time.
7: Yeah, that's a fact.
2: Yeah, absolutely.
7: Oh, my goodness. I don't know if anybody would be safe inside of your brain.
2: Nobody would.
7: I feel like something like it had a nightmare on Elm Street Road.
2: And if you did get a glimpse inside of my brain and you wanted to stay, that says a lot about you.
7: It does. It does.
2: Straight to jail, actually.
7: You're a glutton for punishment.
2: Okay, so piece of audio number two.
9: Anytime you've got a python and a backhoe, you know you got a party.
3: What?
7: Oh, wow.
2: Is it number one? Python and backhoe are actually the nicknames Husker Nick has given my husband and I, so when we show up, people know it's a rager.
9: Anytime you've got a python and a backhoe, you know you got a party.
2: Oh, here comes python and backhoe.
7: Here they are again. Which is which?
2: All right, or is it number two? JP suggested these things be added to my birthday party tomorrow.
9: Anytime you've got a python and a backhoe, you know you got a party.
7: I mean, might as well have them.
2: Sounds like a party.
7: Yeah.
2: Or is it number three? A Florida man had to rip apart plumbing to remove a massive python.
9: Anytime you've got a python and a backhoe, you know you got a party.
7: What do you think it is, Josh?
8: Well, being a winner of the Florida man game, I'd have to go with three.
2: Oh, that's right. Yeah. Oh, Josh, hi.
7: How awesome. Funny is that?
2: That's so awesome.
7: My goodness.
2: Great
7: All right,
2: job.
7: Josh, you are one question away from winning Luke Combs tickets at Arrowhead Stadium for next May. If not, Stacy and Brian are ready to steal it away. Here's the final piece in Out of Context Contest. Welcome to the Fart Corner.
3: What?
2: This one's going to be tough. The Fart Corner. Where is this Fart Corner? Is it number one? The intersection of 27th and O Street.
7: Welcome to the Fart Corner.
2: Or two, the Kick Studio.
7: Welcome to the Fart Corner.
2: Or three, at an elementary school.
7: Welcome to the Fart Corner. What do you think it is, Josh? All the marbles.
8: Number two?
2: It is not number two.
7: Number two.
2: Oh, it is not number two. Oh, hang on the line. Hang on the line.
7: Okay.
2: Who do we go to next?
7: We go to Stacy next.
2: Stacy.
7: Good morning, Stacy.
10: Good morning.
7: Here are the options. Here are the options again, Coriel.
2: Yeah, are you going to play the audio one more
7: time? Yeah. Welcome to the Fart Corner.
2: Okay. Is it number one, the intersection of 27th and O Street?
7: Welcome to the fart corner.
2: Or three, at an elementary school?
7: Welcome to the fart corner.
2: Just keep hearing that.
10: Oh, boy. A 50-50. I'll go number one.
7: Oh, not
2: it is not number one. Who's next?
7: That means that Brian...
2: Brian, you've hung on the line long enough to potentially become a winner. We just need you to tell us, is it three, or three?
8: I think it's number three.
3: All I do is win!
7: Oh, my God.
2: Stacey did the 50-50 guess, and it all boiled down to Brian.
7: Wow. Congratulations, Brian.
2: Wow, nail biter.
7: As you're sitting listening on your phone, did you think we'd even get to you?
8: Honestly, no.
7: Right. Josh
2: you
7: was killing
2: what?
7: It.
2: The tides have turned in your favor. You're going to Luke Bryan May 15th at Arrowhead Stadium.
7: Luke Combs.
2: Dang it, you did
7: That's
2: it yesterday.
7: Okay.
2: I did it today. Yeah. Well, dang it.
7: It's okay. Luke Combs, Arrowhead Stadium. Tickets on sale at 10 a.m. this morning. But you, sir, have a pair in your hand before anybody else.
8: Nice.
7: Stand alive, Brian.
2: Hell
7: Josh
2: yeah,
7: and Stacy, thank you for playing. That is Out of Contest for this week.
0: Coming up next. Go. Next with the JP, Coriel, and Husker Nick Show.
7: And keep listening to win. 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
11: JP, Coriel, and Husker Nick.
0: Don't worry, they aren't saying boo. They're saying Luke.
11: 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Luke Combs is coming to Arrowhead in Kansas City on May 15th.
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0: JP.
1: You gotta come up with something
0: you
1: new
0: have
1: every
0: too
1: time.
0: Much power over there.
1: I really do.
0: But that computer and what's saved on it. This also sounds very strange.
1: Why? Yeah, it does kind of sound bad too. But no, it's all for good, right?
0: Man, the tight took me out. I forgot about that. Tight.
1: That's just you in a nutshell. Coryell's birthday is tomorrow. Again, thank you to the Huskers and Memorial Stadium for making Boys of Oklahoma her birthday bash.
0: Yes, that was so, wow.
1: Thank you.
0: For me?
1: I swear to God, you need to when you get into that show. When it gets dark and the lights are all up and I better get their cell phone lights on or whatever, do a shot of you just like a 360. You're like, all of this for me. Happy birthday.
0: Not me trying to sneak in like a dozen roses just so I look like people are tossing me roses.
1: Tossing you flowers. Can't take this like Hannah, has like it's like tossing you one at a
0: I'm
1: time.
0: I'm like, well, I didn't see it on the website. No.
1: So I was thinking about this all week long, and then I put it up last night for our listeners to give us some insight into their favorite moments of Coryell.
0: Oh, I saw that post. I didn't want to dig into the comments quite yet because I wanted to save it for fresh eyes.
1: We'll start with one of the funniest. Sierra says, so hard to choose, but Coryell's laugh, quack sound, and the fact that Husker Nick's always making fun of her for her stinky butt / not showering. I die every time. Happy birthday, Coryell.
0: Same, Sierra, same.
1: Kendra says, we met Coryell in real life, IRL, at the Ornament Smash, and she was lovely. She chatted with us. It was so incredibly kind. She answered questions, my random DMs as well, and even commented on my sweet thing on my girl's first day of school picture. Mm-hmm. Dan and I are Coryell fangirls. Maybe that makes him a Coryella fella.
0: Hey, that's kind of got a ring to it. Okay, by the way, but first of all, thank you, Kendra. That's very nice of you. But Kendra and Dan are constantly in the comment section of our posts, especially when it comes to like relationship stuff. And,
1: oh, yeah.
0: And they bust each other out constantly, and they're so
1: fantastic.
0: Funny. Yeah, those are two very cool people.
1: A lot of them reference New Year's Eve and you breaking your nose. Which is outstanding.
0: Very briefly, if you've never heard the story, you can imagine my now husband and I were together and we celebrated New Year's Eve with lots of drinks.
1: Yeah.
0: And then went home. And let's just say I did not win against a wooden headboard. And if it sounds dirty, it's because it is. It's because it is.
1: Unbelievable.
0: Oh my
1: but it's
0: God.
1: True. The stuff that happens to you, like I swear to God, it's stuff that like Bert Kreischer, Tom Segura, Liza Schlesinger, all of them, like true comedians, stuff that happens to them that they turn into great stand-up acts. Oh, you literally could be a stand-up.
0: Hold on. That's, first of all.
1: High praise, right?
0: High praise.
1: You are, the stuff, you can't make this stuff up.
0: Yeah, and I'll be honest with you, it slowed down a bit.
1: It has.
0: It slowed down a bit, just, I think some of it, dare I say, almost all of it, has a lot to do with tequila. So since I've had to slow my roll getting up so early in the morning, which is probably for the best, not quite as many wild shenanigans, but you know, it's not all alcohol fueled.
1: No, it's not.
0: I do attract just the strange. And I'm usually okay with that.
1: And
0: stranger
1: than
0: usual.
1: Okay, as long as
0: a lot
1: you,
0: of really bad luck and bodily injury.
1: As long as you have your 10 fingers and 10 toes and can make it to work and tell these stories, I'm
0: double
1: in
0: check here.
1: For
0: let me
1: whatever.
0: Double check here. Oh, yeah. I got all my toes, all my fingers.
1: So grab the present that's over there on the corner here.
0: Oh, what? Oh, yay.
1: And I'm going to read you spent.
0: Well, I blew in so fast this morning getting caught by that train and then didn't have to whip a Yui at McDonald's. Didn't even see it.
1: Caitlin and I got this present for you, but while you're doing that and bringing it over to where you're at, I'll read Spencer, our buddy, the firefighter who fills in every once in a while, said, I know you're collecting Coryell moments that people love. I'll tell you why I'm still mad at her. She got the party with George Kittle, and I didn't know. And she didn't know who he was.
0: And I didn't know.
1: She literally partied with George Kittle, the tight end for the San Francisco 49ers in Nashville, one of Spencer's absolute favorite players.
0: He's so mad.
1: He says his favorite moments is pulling strings for so he could meet Kojo, which is a big deal for him. Partying with us in the studio, partying in the rail yard with the tailgates. But at her wedding, obviously the best day ever.
0: Oh.
1: Give her a happy birthday hug for
0: Spencer,
1: me. I'll do that for you, Spencer.
0: That's
1: coming
0: so
1: up
0: nice.
1: Here.
0: And hey, you know what? Let me cover my base real quick here.
1: Yeah.
0: I at least knew George Kittle looked familiar. But I did not know.
1: He looks famous, but I don't know who he is.
0: And then after the fact, I was like, well, that makes sense why people were swarming him at the end of the bar.
1: Yeah. So, found this for your birthday.
0: What is this?
1: Something to add to your repertoire of clothing.
0: Oh my gosh. Hold on. Let me explain. Let me read the back. If lost, return to nearest bar. It says Motel Margarita. It's a camouflage shirt. First of all, you've probably heard me say this. I don't own like any camo clothing.
1: Caitlin heard that.
0: Yes.
1: And she had happened to see this.
0: And I needed
1: to
0: get a good piece.
1: Perfect. We should get this for
0: Coriel. I love this. I have a camo hat that somebody gave me recently. Otherwise, I don't have any camo clothing. I can't wait to wear this. I might wear this tomorrow.
1: Hey, bring it on.
0: Oh, man. I almost just cussed right there. I was going to say, oh, shiz.
1: I'm glad you didn't.
0: Oh, shiz.
1: I'm glad you didn't.
0: This is really cool. Thank you.
1: Yeah. Ever since you came up to me and like I'm going to be an intern for you someday. I'm like, this girl's crazy. We've got to work with her. And I've been absolutely blessed to work with you here at Kix.
0: Thank you.
1: Yeah, continue. Thank you. And happy birthday from everybody.
0: Feel special.
1: If you got a favorite moment, definitely let us know about it on Facebook. And if you get to come down to the rail yard, please, we'll be down there sitting at 3.
0: Also, big shout out to my closest friends, especially my college friends that didn't go into detail on about anything.
1: I love how Arissa gave a little bit of
0: Smallest little nugget.
1: That's it.
0: Thank you. Helping me keep my job.
2: This is What's Next with JP, Coriel, and Husker.
1: Gotta keep the job. Coming up, we'll give you a redneck movie review and free movie passes on us. Before that, though, your next pet could potentially be something you'd expect to see in a cartoon.

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1: It's science.
2: All right, so I've got some doozies for you with This Week in Science. First, jellyfish on Mars.
3: I don't like those words strung together.
2: So there's a
3: weird
2: image from Mars that's making the rounds again. It looks like a floating tripod-shaped jellyfish. NASA says it's most likely a visual artifact, but naturally the internet has other theories. Like, what was that movie that

0: Kristen, mm-hmm.
1: That one, like hearing the jellyfish on Mars things, I'm like, nope, that sounds terrible.
0: And those scenes where the jellyfish Mars Martian glob thing,
1: it's like
0: gets
1: crushing
0: you?
1: Them
0: oh,
1: and stuff. It's intense.
0: Graphic.
1: Yeah. Next, scientists found evidence that there's a 23-foot-long, 4,000-pound crocodile.
0: Again, I don't like those words strung together either.
1: That once hunted huge mammals in South America. They found bite marks and crushed bones of a rhino-sized animal.
0: Oh, my God.
1: So, basically, imagine a crocodile the size of a car.
0: Okay, good. I was just going to ask you the footage again.
1: 23 feet long.
0: A crocodile the size of a vehicle?
1: Uh-huh.
0: So, Lake Placid. Got it.
1: Yeah, right. Another great movie.
0: Mm-hmm. I think that's like one of the first. Isn't Betty White in that?
1: Yes, she is.
0: Oh, wow.
1: Yes, she is.
0: Deep
1: I love
0: cut.
1: It. Like, between that and Anaconda, the most weird combining of actors and fun.
0: There's a new, I'm so glad you just said that, for what it's worth. There's a new Anaconda kind of scary movie that's coming out. And I'm going to mispronounce it, but it starts with B. It's like Bruna or something. It's like the legend of this snake. And it looks terrifying. Okay.
1: And finally, this is where science gets really weird. Apparently, California lawmakers were considering a bill that would ban the sale of genetically modified designer pets.
0: Wait, hold on. Did you say introduce a bill?
1: Yeah.
0: Or to allow?
1: We're considering. Yeah.
0: No.
1: So we're not talking about like making like a labradoodle or whatever, but it's like glow-in-the-dark rabbits.
0: Oh, no. Okay, well, first of all, I'm not going to lie. Okay, hear me out. I'll say what everyone's thinking. In theory, that would look so sweet.
1: It would be very interesting,
0: slap.
1: But no.
0: That would be awesome.
1: Yeah, scientists.
0: Imagine having like a tiny little rat that just sparkles. Come on.
1: Oh my God.
0: Ah.
1: Scientists have been working on rabbits with a gene that makes them produce green fluorescent protein, basically making them glow. And it gets even crazier because the people behind the technology have talked about even creating some pretty wild genetically engineered animals, including actual unicorns.
0: Again, I'm going to say what everyone's probably thinking. In theory, that is so sweet.
1: Right?
0: That's awesome.
1: But also terrible.
0: But just because we can doesn't mean
1: right.
0: We should.
1: It was.
0: I think we leave that alone.
1: Yeah.
0: We leave that alone for a lot of different reasons.
1: Yeah. So they basically, it's like, no, it's not going to happen. But there's still talks of like that and also glow. I mean, who wouldn't want a glow-in-the-dark golden retriever? It'd make it really easy to find your pup. When they had to go out and do number two.
0: Yeah, you wouldn't have to have the glow colors anymore. They just right. glow in the middle of the night. And hear me out.
1: Yeah.
0: I'm going to draw a line in the sand. I'm going to say I am against this.
1: Right.
0: But let me also just put this out there, pet owners.
1: Yeah.
0: If you did have a glow in the dark pet, then you wouldn't trip over them in the middle of the night and break your pinky toe.
1: Also
0: I'm
1: very
0: just
1: true.
0: Saying.
1: Right. You wouldn't need a nightlight for your kids.
0: It actually might be in the best interest of all of humanity that we do have glow-in-the-dark pets. I don't know. Now I'm confused.
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1: One of Cooter most famous cousins will be in to give you a chance to go to the movies on us.
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it up, we'll get a redneck movie review. Kuda Bosiv is taking care of his cousin. So one of the other cousins is going to come in and give us a review and get you down to the movies at the Marcus Grant Theater downtown.

0: me, Husker Nick's cousin, Cooter Moe Cephas.
1: Well, my stars. Oh,
2: hello.
1: What a pleasure to be here. This is my first time.
2: Oh.
1: Longtime listener, first time caller.
2: You sound a lot like the other cousins, so I didn't know which one we were talking to.
1: Well, be careful which cousin you tell me I sound like, because it might not be a compliment.
2: I do not have a running tally of the names.
1: So I'm Shelby Hayes.
2: Okay,
1: so
2: hello, Shelby.
1: New cousin drop.
2: Thank you.
1: You've already met my other cousins,
2: yeah.
1: JP.
2: Yeah, I have.
1: You have Daisy McDilly. Kitty Calloway, Priscilla McDilly, that's Daisy's sister, Maybelle Abernathy, Emma Jo Goodwin, who does not get along with Maybelle, I know y'all know
2: that.
1: Yeah,
2: I heard about that.
1: Bessie Baker, Daphne Davenport, Georgia Davenport, Delilah Davenport, Georgia and Daphne's sister, you know that. Augusta Berkeley, Clarice Collins, Eloise Dawson, Dorothy Dawson, yes, they're related, we think. And now me. Shelby Hayes.
2: Thank you, Shelby, for coming in and filling in for your cousin.
1: Of course, by now, I'm sure you've picked up that means our cousin, Cooter Moe Cephas, is yet again unreachable.
2: Yeah.
1: Haven't really much heard from him. Daddy went down to Daryl's Beach Shop and asked if he'd seen him lately with his own two peepers, and he hadn't. Mm. But he said he had heard it from Wendell, something about, like, him slinking by his trail cam. Oh. He thinks it's Cooter. He's not quite sure. It was something with its head stuck in a cheese ball container. So it could be wildlife, but we are leaning towards Cooter buses.
2: Yeah, I would say towards Cooter, too.
1: They're doing a ground search as we speak, actually.
2: Gotcha. Okay.
1: It's actually getting a little concerning. We're a little worried.
2: Yeah, I can see why.
1: Yeah, and then we kept hearing someone talking about a recovery effort. Now, we're hoping it has nothing to do with Cooter Moe Cephas yet again.
2: Yeah.
1: It might.
2: Okay.
1: The movie I propose today is something everyone should experience at least once in their life, and by that I mean women need this no less than once a month, and if you're a mother, it's twice a month.
2: Mm.
1: It's spa weekend. Here's your preview.
3: I just booked the spa weekend.
4: What?
5: Do we need to invite Mel?
4: No.
3: She's a lunatic.
5: Welcome and namaste.
6: It's beautiful.
3: It's amazing.
5: I am Shanti.
3: She looks like girl Jesus.
7: Okay, ladies, and on your right is one of the outdoor yoga classes.
6: Holy s***.
7: Would you ladies like to sign up for an outdoor yoga class?
6: Yes.
8: Thank you for making this happen, Coco.
9: What's up, you middle-aged sluts?
10: Guess what?
9: I'm gonna crash with y'all.
11: I got us all matching t-shirts.
8: Chicks are for
9: Yes.
6: Here's what we're gonna do. We're gonna say dial it down for the weekend.
3: Yep. Can't wait to see her dial that down.
5: We are here to party.
8: Mel brought strippers to the spa.
6: Can we just not let things get out of control? Nothing is gonna get out of control.
9: Take off your clothes.
5: I think they're real.
10: You know how in every female friend group, there's always one woman that all the other women secretly can't stand?
3: Is that right?
6: How great that we are like that.
1: Now, I'll tell you this much. The same goes for a group of cousins. There's always at least one no one can stand looking at you, Maybelle. Now, the idea of a spa weekend is great, but I only saw about four hot men in that trailer.
2: Oh, okay.
1: And I believe only one had an accent, the Australian fella.
2: Yeah, yeah.
1: I feel like it should be at least triple that amount. I mean, come on, that few of hunks. Someone's cornbread ain't done in the middle, whoever's idea that was. So that's why I give it three bags of pork rinds. I'm Husker Nick's cousin, Cooter Moe Cephas's other cousin, Shelby Hayes, and I'd love to stay and flap my gums, but I've got to drop off a pallet of Crisco at some birthday party. I heard it's someone in this building. They're getting ready for something wild tomorrow.
2: I'm sure it's Coriel.
1: Sounding a little strange.
2: Yeah.
1: But I happen to be sitting on a pallet of Crisco myself at home, so I thought I'll donate it. Thanks for having me, y'all.
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2: If you'd like to go to the movies on us, 466-9696 to see Spa Day or any other day movie you want to go
1: see. 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
2: Yeah.
1: It smells like Aquanet in here.
2: It's because of Shelby.
1: We're one of the cousins here?
2: Yeah, they were.
1: I knew it.
2: Yeah, if you'd like to go to the movies down at the Marcus Theater, Grand Theater downtown, 466-9696. We got your hookup.
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0: is JP, Coriel, and Husker Nick.
1: Well, once again, to check in with Jungle Aaron at the Lincoln Children's Zoo, where all the fun is to be had for young and old alike, and specifically the old coming up tomorrow.
2: We're 21 morning. And over.
1: 21, I'm saying, thank you. Not that old, but at least old enough to partake in an adult beverage, if you
2: big
1: will.
2: Big kid drinks.
1: Yeah. Good morning, Aaron.
2: Good morning.
1: So, yeah, Brews at the Zoo tomorrow night.
2: Yes, our next Brews at the Zoo is tomorrow. So, if you don't know what Brews at the Zoo is, it is our 21 and over event at the zoo where we have live music, we have local craft beer, cider, and seltzer, and the entire zoo is open for only adults. So, it's a really, really fun event, and our next one is tomorrow.
1: Love it.
3: So, who's live?
2: We have AMFM tomorrow.
3: That's a party.
2: So huge fun party. They're an 80s cover band, and they are just a ton of fun. This is our second time bringing them to Brews at the Zoo this summer because their first one sold out, and it typically does. So people love coming to Brews at the Zoo when AMFM's playing. So definitely recommend getting those tickets.
3: When you go to Brews at the Zoo, of course, it's great because there's the live music and there's the drinks and like animal encounters. Mm-hmm. But it is also really cool to be able to roam around the historic part of the zoo too. The acoustics down there are great, by the way. So if you're worried that you're going to miss the show, don't worry too much because you can hear pretty far into that zoo.
1: Oh, you can. You really can.
2: It's
1: you
2: really nice, can. Nice, like, background music playing as you're walking around.
3: Yeah, so you won't miss out on all the fun. It's kind of all happening all at once.
1: I legit remember the last one I was at, we were down by the penguins and you could hear everything.
3: Yep. Yeah.
1: And that's in the old part of the
3: zoo. Isn't that awesome?
2: Yeah, and I feel like people kind of have a formula of how they do the event. They come in, the gates open at 6 o'clock.
1: Right.
2: You know, they tend to, they'll grab their beer, they will walk the entire zoo, they'll maybe get their food, and then when they're done, they'll come out to the green space and they'll listen to music.
3: They have a routine.
2: Yes, it's kind of like everyone seems to kind of have like a fun routine. They want to get their zoo visit in because the zoo does close, it closes down on the historic side by 9 o'clock once the sun starts to set.
1: Right.
2: And then from 9 o'clock to 11 o'clock, it's music only, which everyone is ready for musical.
1: Yeah.
3: It is sort of funny too that at the zoo, all the animals have their own routine. Then you open it up for like human animals to come through and have their own routine and then leave. You know, it's like worlds colliding. So at the Lincoln Children's Zoo, there are ways that you can give back by doing yard work following storms. I'd seen something about this recently in Jungle Air, and you mentioned it off air. How can people help feed the animals following like extreme weather in the area?
1: Like we just had that massive flooding.
3: Yeah, because we lost a massive branch and we've gotten so lucky. We have so many trees on our property and everything's been fine. Yeah. We typically only lose small little branches, but we lost a massive one recently.
2: Yeah, so this happened. You can donate this year round, but we always like to give the public reminders around, you know, when we have storms. But our animals love fresh leafy branches.
3: Wow.
2: So browse, we have multiple animals that's part of their diet. It's part of their, you know, sometimes it's a nice treat or a nice snack for them. And so you can actually donate that to the zoo to help feed our animals.
3: That's awesome.
2: Yes. So if you have, you know, like you said, if there's a storm that happens and you have some branches that come down, maybe there's a tree in your yard that you have to, you know, remove. And there's a ton of branches from that as well. You can reach out to the zoo and set up a drop-off time for those branches.
1: That's fantastic.
3: That's so cool. I love that.
2: Yes, we do have, there are, of course, you know, we have a list of, you know, tree species that we can accept and then ones that we can't accept.
1: Got it. Okay.
2: And then also if you treat your trees with anything like, you know, pesticides or different, you know, things like that, we can't accept that for the animals. But if you have any type of, you know, leafy branch that you would be interested in donating to the zoo, you can reach out to contact@lincolnzoo.org.
1: Okay.
2: And we will see if it's something that we can accept and then set up a drop-off time.
1: Okay.
3: If I want to donate just like cuddle time, can that be a thing?
2: Only for you.
1: See, it should be like the retirees and senior citizens can go up and like cuddle babies up in the hospital. I think that should be allowed
3: for
1: certain pets.
3: You know,
1: pets.
3: Like wild exotic animals. Nothing could go wrong.
1: No, not at all.
2: Nothing at all.
3: No. I love that. Wow. So if people want to donate, as you'd mentioned, like tree branches and things like that, or they want to get their Brews at the Zoo tickets, they want to buy a membership, where can they go?
2: LincolnZoo.org.
3: Well said, Jungle Aaron.
1: Thank you, Aaron. We'll see you at the zoo for Brews at the Zoo.
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0: got to come up with something
1: new
0: every time.
1: You have too much power over there.
0: I really do.
1: With that computer and what's saved on it. It also sounds very strange.
0: Why? Yeah, it does kind of sound bad, too. But no, it's all for good, right?
1: Oh, man. And the tight took me out. I forgot about that. Tight.
0: Tight. That's just you in a nutshell. Coryell's birthday is tomorrow. Again, thank you to the Huskers and Memorial Stadium for making Boys of Oklahoma her birthday bash.
1: Yes, that was so, wow.
0: Thank you.
1: For me?
0: I swear to God, you need to when you get into that show. When it gets dark and the lights are all up and I've got the cell phone lights on or whatever, do a shot of you just like a 360. You're like, all of this for me. Happy birthday.
1: Not me trying to sneak in like a dozen roses. Just so I look like people are tossing me.
0: Tossing you flowers. And like Hannah has like, it's like tossing you one at a time.
1: I'm like, well, I didn't see it on the website. No.
0: So I was thinking about this all week long. And then I put it up last night for our listeners to give us some insight into their favorite moments of Coryell.
1: Oh, I saw that post. I didn't want to dig into the comments quite yet because I wanted to save it for fresh eyes.
0: We'll start with one of the funniest. Sierra says, so hard to choose, but Coryell's laugh, quack sound, and the fact that Husker Nick's always making fun of her for her stinky butt / not showering. I die every time. Happy birthday, Coryell.
1: Same, Sierra, same.
0: Kendra says, we met Coryell in real life, IRL, at the Ornament Session. She was lovely. She chatted with us. It was so incredibly kind. She answered questions, my random DMs as well, and even commented on my sweet thing on my girl's first day of school picture. Mm-hmm. Dan and I are Coryell fangirls. Maybe that makes him a Coryell fella.
1: Hey, that's kind of got a ring to it. Okay, by the way, but first of all, thank you, Kendra. That's very nice of you. But Kendra and Dan are constantly in the comment section of our posts, especially when it comes to like relationship stuff. And,
0: oh, yeah.
1: And they bust each other out constantly, and they're funny.
0: Fantastic.
1: Yeah, those are two very cool people.
0: A lot of them reference New Year's Eve and you breaking your nose. Which is outstanding.
1: Very briefly, if you've never heard the story, you can imagine my now husband and I were together and we celebrated New Year's Eve with lots of drinks.
0: Yeah.
1: And then went home. And let's just say I did not win against a wooden headboard. And if it sounds dirty, it's because it is. It's because it is.
0: Unbelievable.
1: Oh my
0: but it's
1: God.
0: True. The stuff that happens to you, like, I swear to God, it's stuff that, like, Bert Kreischer, Tom Segura, Liza Schlesinger, all of them, like, true comedians, stuff that happens to them that they turn into great stand-up acts. Oh, you literally could be a stand-up.
1: Hold on. That's, first of all.
0: High praise, right?
1: High praise.
0: You are, you can't make this stuff up.
1: Yeah, and I'll be honest with you, it slowed down a bit.
0: It has.
1: It slowed down a bit, just, I think some of it, dare I say, almost all of it, has a lot to do with tequila. So since I've had to slow my roll getting up so early in the morning, which is probably for the best, not quite as many wild shenanigans. Yeah. But you know, it's not all alcohol fueled.
0: No, it's not.
1: I do attract just the strange. And I'm usually okay with that.
0: And
1: strange
0: and
1: unusual.
0: Okay,
1: a lot of really bad luck and bodily injury.
0: As long as you have your 10 fingers and 10 toes and can make it to work and tell these stories,
1: Let me double check here. Oh, yeah. I got all my toes, all my fingers.
0: So grab the present that's over there on the corner here.
1: Oh, what? Oh, yay.
0: And I'm going to read you spent.
1: Well, I blew in so fast this morning getting caught by that train and then didn't have to whip a Yui at McDonald's. Didn't even see it.
0: Caitlin and I got this present for you, but while you're doing that and bringing it over to where you're at, I'll read Spencer, our buddy, the firefighter who fills in every once in a while, said, I know you're collecting Coryell moments that people love. I'll tell you why I'm still mad at her. She got the party with George Kittle, and I didn't know. And she didn't know who he was.
1: And I didn't know.
0: She literally partied with George Kittle, the tight end for the San Francisco 49ers in Nashville, one of Spencer's absolute favorite players.
1: He's so mad.
0: He says his favorite moments is pulling strings so he could meet Kojo, which is a big deal for him, partying with us in the studio, partying in the rail yard with the tailgates, but at her wedding, obviously, the best day ever.
1: Oh.
0: Give her a happy birthday hug for me. I'll do that for you, Spencer.
1: That's
0: coming
1: so
0: up
1: nice.
0: Here.
1: And hey, you know what? Let me cover my base real quick here.
0: Yeah.
1: I at least knew George Kittle looked familiar, but I did not know.
0: He looks
1: famous,
0: but I don't know who he is.
1: And then after the fact, I was like, well, that makes sense why people were swarming him at the end of the bar.
0: Yeah. So found this for your birthday.
1: What is this?

0: something, add to your repertoire of clothing.
1: Oh my gosh. Hold on, let me explain. Let me read the back. If lost, return to nearest bar. It says Motel Margarita. It's a camouflage shirt. First of all, you've probably heard me say this. I don't own like any camo clothing.
0: Caitlin heard that.
1: Yes.
0: And she had happened to see this.
1: And I needed to get a good piece.
0: Perfect. You should get this for Coriel.
1: I love this. I have a camo hat that somebody gave me recently. Otherwise, I don't have any camo clothing. I can't wait to wear this. I might wear this tomorrow.
0: Hey, bring it on.
1: Oh, man. I almost just cussed right there. I was going to say, oh, shiz.
0: I'm glad you didn't.
1: Oh, shiz.
0: I'm glad you didn't.
1: This is really cool. Thank you.
0: Yeah, ever since you came up to me and like I'm going to be an intern for you someday. I'm like, this girl's crazy. We've got to work with her. And I've been absolutely blessed to work with you here at Kix.
1: Thank you.
0: Yeah, continue. Thank you. And happy birthday from everybody.
1: Feel special.
0: If you got a favorite moment, definitely let us know about it on Facebook. And if you get to come down to the rail yard, please, we'll be down there sitting at 3.
1: Also, big shout out to my closest friends, especially my college friends that didn't go into detail on about anything.
0: I love how Arista gave a little bit of
1: smallest little nugget.
0: That's it.
1: Thank you.
2: 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Help start my day.
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0: So I've got like three things.
1: Okay.
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1: That's a great lineup.
0: I know, right? My God, that's going to be good.
1: Speaking of great lineups.
0: Yeah, the boys from Oklahoma.
1: Mm-hmm.
0: Tomorrow is a big day.
1: Oh, yeah. Inside Memorial Stadium. Oh, that's going to be so awesome. Electric.
0: Yeah. That's all you can say about it. It's going to be amazing.
1: Okay.
0: You don't want.
1: That's it. Bye.
0: You're not going to want to miss out on it. And we want you to start early with us in the rail yard. 3 o'clock is when our pre-party gets underway. We're going to be down there with live music performing as well. There's like live music at Tanks Corner Bar and at the rail yard itself tonight and tomorrow.
1: Oh, yeah. A whole party.
0: Throughout
1: weekend.
0: The whole thing. And then after the boys are done, the after party continues on down there as well.
1: Yeah. And in the rail yard, there's no shortage of ice cold beverages, get a snack to eat, get your pregame on. But we also bring you pit ticket upgrades that you can win.
0: That's the big thing, is to be able to be down on the field at Memorial Stadium right there where all your favorite bands from the Red Dirt world are going to be playing. And then also to be able to see Coryell do that 360 video of her celebrating her birthday at her birthday concert.
1: Yeah.
0: The, like, from Oklahoma.
1: The fact that this show landed on my birthday, it's like, it's just...
0: It's kismet.
1: It is kismet. It's such a dream. I cannot wait. It's going to be so much fun. So I will be personally celebrating my birthday in the rail yard. Yeah. But it is the Boys from Oklahoma pre-party with Kix 96.9. If you want to get that pregame on and be in probably the best spot, really, before the show, you know where to find us.
0: And then you said officially gates are at what time again?
1: According to the website, looks like 3:30 for the gates, 5 o'clock for the show. Yeah.
0: So you've got time to come party with us before the 5 o'clock start. And we have confirmed it's American Aquarium, then Flatland, then Cody Jinks, then Cross Canadian, and Turnpike.
1: Yeah, which I'm kind of surprised by.
0: Yeah.
1: That's gonna be such a... Oh, my God. I cannot wait.
0: It's going to be fantastic.
1: It's going to be hard for me to collect content because I'm just going to be in the moment so hard, like, singing the song.
0: Thank God Hannah's going, too.
1: I know. I'm still going to do my job.
0: The twins can go and do their jobs, but also have a lot of fun doing it.
1: She invited me to play pickleball with her and some friends the next day on Sunday, too. So it depends on how I feel.
0: Look at your birthday weekend.
1: But I might be playing some pickleball. It's addicting, actually. It's really fun.
0: And then also, yes, it is Coryell's birthday weekend. If you get a chance to, let us know your favorite moments for Coryell. It's a pinned post on the Kix morning Kix Facebook page.
1: Can I say the comments so far? Thank you so much to everybody. Like that, I don't know why I expected something else or like almost worse. Like some real crazy stories or like some dumb thing that I said.
0: You're a favorite kid. I
1: but
0: love it.
1: It's a lot of very nice comments, and it was a pleasant surprise. So thank you very much. That makes me feel very special.
0: First round of drinks at the rail yard on Coryell, by the way.
1: Oh, okay.
0: No, I'm just kidding. No, I would never do that to you. I know you're...
1: I hope my bank's listening.
0: No. Shutter card off now. It's not happening. We'll see you down there.
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6: Lincoln Weather.
7: Pretty decent day today. Look for a high around 85. A chance of some storms rolling in around 4-ish. So be aware of that until about 9. And then more storms at 1 a.m.-ish into tomorrow. And it's going to be a great day for the boys of Oklahoma at Memorial Stadium. And our big pre-party in the rail yard starting at 3 o'clock. Sunny 84 for your Saturday. And then a chance of rain on Sunday with a high around 81. It is sunny 72, and back to it while you're working to wrap up this work week. We got Kenny. We got Jelly. We got Ella.
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Jelly Roll, Son of a Sinner, Kicks 96.9, a bigger variety to help you wrap up your work week and get to this weekend already. Cody Johnson's latest up in just a bit. Now it's Stella Lefty, Boston, in Kicks Country. On a

0: Hey there, I'm Cody Johnson, and this is my song, Horseback. I just want my horseback. This song ain't about a horse. It's about how she took his horse, and the man wants his horse back. It's fun, it's upbeat, and I love it.
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0: He's a ranch hand in a pinch, man. Hotter than the red on the cattle brand. 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

0: horse, man.
1: That's the latest from Cody Johnson on Kix. We played it this morning with the Nitty Gritty from Music City. Cody teaming up with Danny Shay. Their brand new album is out called Young, and they did a song called The Old Guys. You heard it first on Kix. It'll be on our podcast, so go check it out wherever you're at. Here's Danny Shay, one of the big ones from them, Tequila, now in Kix Country.

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Jelly Roll on Kix 96.9. I'm JP. We've got your chance to win your way to see this lady at PBA at the end of October. And some surprise, extra special things coming your way from Kix. 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

0: Watermelon Moonshine. Lady Wilson kicks out a 6.9. Cannot wait to get to tomorrow in the rail yard. Getting you ready for Boise, Oklahoma at Memorial Stadium. You can come party with us. We'll be down there at 3 o'clock tomorrow to get things rolling with live music, prizes, and upgrades to pit tickets. Getting you down on the floor with Kicks. 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

He's Zach Tops, out the Sanity on Kix 96.9. 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

Bailey Zimmerman on Kix 96.9. I'm JP. We've been celebrating this morning. Coryell's birthday is tomorrow. So if you see her in the rail yard with our pre-party starting at 3 o'clock, buy her a drink. If you see her at Memorial Stadium, buy her a drink. If you see her out and about this weekend, buy her a drink. Pour her a drink. Happy birthday, Coryell. Hopefully you remember most of it. Here's Posty and Plank. It's Kix.

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Let us from Ella Langley on Kix 96.9. Boy, October's going to be busy because Ella's going to be at PBA October 30th. This guy's going to be down there October 7th. And of course, we got a bunch of tickets for you to win. 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
8: Weather. It's supposed to be a great day today. Sunny at 85, but then like kind of like it was the other day on Wednesday where all of a sudden it was a giant storm. It doesn't currently look like that can happen, but it's in kind of the schedule. I don't know. Weather's just weird lately. So plan on rain kicking in around 4 o'clock and then again at 1 a.m. into tomorrow. And it's going to be a great day for our boys from Oklahoma. Party at Memorial Stadium. 84 and sunny for the day. We'll be down the rail yard again 3 o'clock. Come join us for the big pre-party. 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Your shot to upgrade to pit tickets. We'll have Chuck Braceno on stage in the rail yard, Lucas Myers at Tanks, and Colin Donnelly at the Corner Bar. It's going to be a lot of fun, so just come join us for the pre-party 3 o'clock, and then the big show at Memorial, and then rain possible on Sunday with a high of 81. Back to it to help you wrap up your work week. The latest from Riley Green and now Max McDowell.

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And that's going to wrap it for me. 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Coriel's got your lunch break taken care of for you. And then hopefully we will see you down in the rail yard 3 o'clock for our big pre-party, getting ready for Boys of Oklahoma at Memorial Stadium. 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

0: Willingly Jaded. It's Kix Country. I'm Coryell, and tomorrow's my birthday, so if it's your birthday too, what's up, twin? We're going to hang out in the rail yard for our Boys from Oklahoma pre-party tomorrow, starting at 3 o'clock. There's live music, chances for you to win pit ticket upgrades and other prizes. Hang out with us, get a cold beverage, and pregame the Boys from Oklahoma show at Memorial Stadium. Cross Canadian Ragweed, Turnpike Troubadours, Cody Jinx, Flatland Cavalry, and American Aquarium. 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
3: Partly cloudy out there and a chance for some rain still today. Maybe some on and off showers. This whole weekend and into next week, there's a slight chance for rain on and off. Maybe even a thunderstorm to develop for the listening area. And if that's the case, per usual, we'll cut in. We'll keep you posted. 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It's a text club. It's very, very easy. Cloudy skies today, like I said, for the most part. 86 for your high, 67 for the low tonight. Mid-80s again tomorrow. Low 80s by Sunday. Sort of mild temperatures, really. It's 84. Next up, Ella Langley and Morgan Wallen. I can't love you anymore.

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Tickets are on sale now for his show, May 15th at Arrowhead Stadium. 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And earlier this week on the Kicks Morning Show, we played a few rounds of co-host Clash to get people qualified for the show. I'm going to call our winner here soon. It's Lainey Wilson on Kicks.

and Shay Say So on Kix Country. 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The back-to-school stuff really adds up, and maybe you kind of busted the bank wide open. Be nice to make a little bit of money back. The back-to-school kickback from Kix and Swanson's Martial Arts.

0: When we come back on Monday, we'll recap everything that happened at Corey Ellis Concert, a.k.a. the Boys from Oklahoma show, and give you a chance to win your way to see Russell Dickerson live at Stir Cove.
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another round of your favorites on Kix 96.9, The Painter. And speaking of favorites, pretty sure Toby Keith also comes to mind. Should have been a cowboy. It reminds me of college because on Thirsty Thursdays, it was college night. Karaoke was a big deal, and this song was sang at least once every single time.

Hardy, Eric Church, Morgan Wallen, and Tim McGraw, MacArthur on Kix Country. Tim takes over Morton Amphitheater in a couple hours. He's live tonight. 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

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In fact, we've gotten a handful of people qualified for some Luke Combs tickets. I'm going to call up

0: 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Luke Combs, Rethink Some Things on Kix Country. 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A chance for you to qualify to win tickets like Brian did. He won tickets earlier today by playing Out of Context Contest during the Kix Morning Show. But rewind, back it on up, Terry. On Monday, we played a few rounds of the co-host clash and got a handful of people qualified. So I called up our lucky winner.
1: Hello.
0: Hi, Holly. This is Coryell with Kix.
1: Hi.
0: Hi, what you doing?
1: Oh, just working.
0: Are you kind of hoping that you can have a vacation soon, or have you done a summer vacation?
1: I have. I went to Vegas earlier this summer.
0: Oh, that's awesome. Did you gamble at all or no?
1: I did. Didn't win anything, though.
0: Oh, sorry. Sore subject.
1: It's okay.
0: But hey, you took a gamble earlier this week to play our co-host clash. Do you remember that?
1: I do.
0: Cool. It was you that got qualified, as well as Aaron, Kim, Shaney, and Alex. And you all did a really great job. But you kind of came out on top because you're the random winner.
1: Oh, my gosh. No way.
0: Yes, you're going to Luke Combs May 15th at Arrowhead Stadium.
1: Oh, my gosh.
0: Yeah!
1: This is the best news all Friday.
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13: Throughout this weekend and into next week, on and off, rain showers possible. Maybe even a thunderstorm to roll through the listening area. If any storms turn severe, we'll let you know. 87-ish for your high today. Pretty cloudy. Overnight 67 for the low. Mid-80s for the high tomorrow. Low 80s by Sunday. Mild highs. And lots of cloud coverage for quite a while, it seems. It's 85 now. We're jumping back into your favorites with Riley Green, Change My Mind.

coincidentally, not being nice is sort of part of the reason why I went to visit Boston in the first place. Still a lefty on Kix, it's Coryell. I'm not saying Bostonians are mean and terrible people. They're just assertive. They're direct. I love the culture. I don't know. I'll say it. I kind of want to be lightly bullied by a Bostonian at a Boston proper bar. You know what I mean? It sounds fun, kind of.

Whiskey drinks all around to kick off the weekend. Happy Friday. That's Jason Aldean on Kicks Country. This is Coryell. Plenty of drinks flowing tomorrow for the Boys from Oklahoma show at Memorial Stadium and specifically the Kicks pre-party in the Real Yard. It starts at 3. And, oh, tomorrow's my birthday as well.

0: houses are relatively harmless. 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JP and Coriel Mornings.
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0: 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It's 5 o'clock somewhere.
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2: 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It's 5 o'clock somewhere. Alan Jackson and Jimmy Buffett. Kix 96.9, Corey L here. Welcome to the weekend. I never lie. Zach Top on

Zach John King, get to drink it on Kix. This is Coryell. Shout out to Brian, who won Luke Combs tickets earlier this morning on Out of Context Contest. Earlier this week, Holly J got qualified to win as well. I called her earlier. She's going to the show. 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

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It's Coryell. Cody Johnson's on the way. Reba McEntire with one of my all-time favorite songs from Reba, and it's probably yours, too. That's on the way in a few minutes. Till then, Ben by Now, Morgan Wallen on Kicks Country.

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0: not going to actually let me down if you don't come hang out tomorrow and help me celebrate my birthday and get ready for the Boys from Oklahoma show. 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
22: Chances on and off this weekend and into next week for some rain showers here and there. Maybe even a thunderstorm to pop up. And if that's the case, we'll cut in and keep you posted. Mostly cloudy today. Some sun kind of hanging around. But 87 for the high. Still mild temperatures. Overnight 67 for the low. Mid-80s for your high tomorrow if you're going to be out and about at the Boys from Oklahoma show and the Kicks pre-party in the rail yard. And then low 80s come Sunday. Sitting at 86. Next up, Jelly Roll's Hands Up.

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Luke Combs from the Twister soundtrack. Lincoln's Kicks 96.9. No twisters in a forecast. Just a few showers moving through the area here this Friday afternoon. But hey, you know what? Could dry out for tomorrow's concert. That's good. Here's Zach Topic Kicks.

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0: some impulses are relatively harmless. You're walking around the neighborhood, your neighbor has a beautiful flower garden, but you just want to yoink. Others result in catastrophe and jail time. JP and Coriel Mornings.
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2: 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On

Look at the Cruise, Florida Georgia Line. Those guys, I think they're going to release music towards the end of the year. Got a concert tour set up for 2027. Here's Russell Dickerson's Happen to Me at Kix.

Speaking of the coast, remember Pfeiffer Beach, you and me. That sunset, cliffs by the sea, and the night rolled in. And you still talk about that moon that I can't recall, but God, I

0: Cookies, you drunk today? Lincoln's Kicks 96.9, Riley Green, it's Rob here, feeling good Friday, always feeling good Friday, and starting to feel the fever of football. We're not too far away from Husker football. That's going to happen on Labor Day weekend, but high school football, some of the scrimmages getting underway tonight, also volleyball scrimmages, so yes, that's right, we're back, the kids are back to school, so time to play some sports, too, so I'm hoping that this rain moves out of the area so my butt's not all wet sitting on the bleachers. That's kind of important stuff these Friday afternoons.
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call the thing rodeo. Garth Brooks got his tour underway in Indianapolis the other night. Going to go to D.C. as well. Going to be in Chicago, too, I understand. But pretty cool stuff. He's going around to different venues that he played back in the day. I think maybe one here in Nebraska is going to be on the tour, too. So when that happens, we'll let you know about it first. I think it's Kix 96.9. Here's Jason Aldean's brand new called Anytime Soon.

Sleepless in a hotel. Lincoln's Kicks 6.9. It's Rob here celebrating summer. Yeah, I know it's starting to feel like fall, but that's okay. Still got a couple of weeks to win the big prize from Super C at KZKX.com. A $500 gift card to be yours. Here's King Brown.

Amen. Jelly Roll, he's kind of disappearing out of sight for a while. He works out some things. Bunny XO's got herself a new podcasting deal with somebody else, so I don't know. Who the victim, who the fall is on that whole thing? Here's Cody Johnson with Kicks.

That's pretty easy to do. Don't ask me how I know. One of those lessons I have to pass along to my kids when they're of that age. Ella Langley, Love and Life Again, Kix 96.9.

0: Stella was playing a sparkly guitar back in the day when she was about 7 or 8 years old. I'm sure she was a big Taylor Swift fan, but that thing just went viral out of nowhere. The song's Boston, Lincoln's Kicks 96.9. Not that I'm a Boston sports fan, quite the opposite, but you know, that is a great sports town. So is Nebraska here with Lincoln and Omaha. 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
13: From the 1011 Weather Center. Lincoln
14: Weather. Rain's moving off to the southeast here this afternoon, and we'll get cloudy skies tonight down to 65. It'll be nice if you have a high school football scrimmage somewhere happening here in the heartland. For tomorrow, we got the concert, Boys of Oklahoma at Memorial Stadium. Going to be nice, 85, partly cloudy skies. Rain comes back on Sunday in the forecast, so we'll get the concert in no problem tomorrow night in the capital city. Got 81. Kenny, no shoes, no shirt, no umbrella, and no suntan. It's Kix.
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Pretty sure Morgan's going to drop us an album sometime before the end of the year. Like it's Kix 96.9. These guys, their album just dropped today. The album's called Young. Dan and Shay with a very personal, very artistic album. Here's Say So at Kix. 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

Ella Langley, want to be her. She wanted to honor her late grandmother. Got herself a tattoo here the other day. It's a small bird on her forearm, so look for that when she comes to town for the Kick Show at the end of August. Here's Hardy with Favorite Country.

Darius, gonna rock you like a wagon wheel. Lincoln's Kicks 96.9. I'm here to rock you on home. That's my job. I don't know about rocking it, but just definitely playing some good music. Feeling Good Friday is what it's all about here at Kicks 96.9. Lady Wilson. Well, John Mayer playing guitar. Here's Phone Keys and Wallet Kicks.

0: Some impulses are relatively harmless. You're walking around the neighborhood, your neighbor has a beautiful flower garden, but you just want to yoink. 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JP and Coriel Mornings.
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Luke Combs, Be By You. We want to be by Luke, well, at least in some sort of proximity, as you can in a stadium. Kansas City Arrowhead Stadium. Big Kick Show happening on the 15th of May next year. That's right. We got free tickets up for grabs. 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And the Boondocks, you got Little Big Town getting you home. 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

0: Joe Wetzel with the hottest girl in country music. Not just look wise, but definitely on fire. No doubt about that. Ella Langley on it. It's called Jaded. It's Rob here. I'm not jaded at all. I'm excited because we got a big party tomorrow for the Boys of Oklahoma show at the stadium. Going to be a lot of fun. Big kick show at stadium. Gets underway about 5 o'clock or so. So we're going to do a little pre-party from 3 until 6 o'clock. So if you want to pre-game with us in the rail yard, we got a lot of red dirt music and some good times and chance to win some floor seats on top of that. So, yeah, definitely stop by the rail yard tomorrow after 3 o'clock. They could be yours with kicks.
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Lincoln's Kicks 96.9. Just hush your mouth. Ain't your place to say nothing no more. Here's Ashley Cook at Kicks.

0: Hey there, I'm Cody Johnson, and this is my song, Horseback. 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It's fun, it's upbeat, and I love it.
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0: He's a ranch hand in a pinch, man. 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
4: I ain't rich, but I damn sure wanna be.

Kenny Chesney got his new album coming out at the end of September. You'll find that one on it, Carry On. And, of course, there'll be a new single released also on the 1st of October as well to go along with it. Tyler Hubbard now, Dancing in the Country Kicks. Amen.

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0: The Chevy Silverado song, inspired by the truck he got from his grandfather, whether he bought it, got a loan for it, his mom gave him the money, who knows, but definitely made a hit song on it. He could buy any Chevy Silverado, or actually probably get a free one from General Motors. That song, that's going to be a number one song here next couple of weeks, it looks like. Hey, good stuff going on with Bailey, and by the way, he did borrow money from his mom. He does admit to borrowing $1,500 when he first put his first song out there on TikTok, and it started getting viral, and he goes, "Look, Mom, just give me $1,500 and I'll go down and get this thing recorded professionally and I'll be a country music star." And, well, I guess it kind of worked out.
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9: Kind of Friday Night Lights kind of thing going on tonight. There are some high school scrimmages underway, and that's going to be a lot of fun. 65 tonight. Nice night for football. No doubt about that. For tomorrow, we got the concert with the boys from Oklahoma. Is it going to rain? Well, nope. Looks good. 85 for tomorrow. Rain may be coming in here on Sunday. In the capital city, we're at 81. Tucker Wetmore looking for a brunette. It's Kicks.

Wasted on you and wasting money on hot dogs. There's a wave of $100 hot dogs hitting menus across the United States in Miami to New York. They've got dogs loaded up with caviar, 24-karat gold flakes. It's already bad enough at the stadium. I don't think I'm going to buy a hot dog for $100. Bar none, eat none, I guess. Here's Jordan. Even worse.

catchy song there. Luke Bryan, she's country and she knows it. Lincoln's KXA 6.9, his latest. He's up for another season of American Idol, too, I found out. Kip Moore, something about a truck. It's KXA 6.9.

0: we come back on Monday, we'll recap everything that happened at Corey Ellis' concert, a.k.a. the Boys from Oklahoma show, and give you a chance to win your way to see Russell Dickerson live at Stir Cove.
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0: drinking what? Ranch dressing? I don't think so. Zach John King, Lincoln's Kicks, a 6.9. Get to drinking on a Friday night. That is a good song for a Friday. The ranch dressing craze that was going on during the World Cup. All the foreign guys are coming in here and foreign girls are saying, oh, wow, this stuff's pretty cool. They don't sell it in Europe. It was doing just great. Then suddenly that whole cyclospora thing came out with the lettuce. Yeah, what do you put ranch dressing on most of the time? Salad, that's right. By the way, iceberg lettuce sales down 20%. But the other day I went to Taco Bell. I was brave. And yeah, it's been probably a couple weeks, so I got through that one without a problem.
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1: 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Your name could be called coming up.